0: Friends, if you do decide to take it home and tell it,
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0: Exactly. 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
14: What are the chances you are listening to this while drinking a nice hot cup of coffee? If so, don't let me stop you. For years, we've been reporting on the health benefits of coffee, and that's not going to stop today. A new study, this one out of Harvard School of Public Health, found that coffee and tea could help lower your risk of developing dementia. People who enjoyed 1 to 3 caffeinated cups a day saw the biggest impact. In addition to the caffeine, coffee contains hundreds of bioactive compounds that can influence inflammation, glucose metabolism, vascular function, and oxidative stress. It's also possible coffee drinkers might be doing other things that keep them healthy. Eating a more balanced diet, getting plenty of exercise, sleep, not smoking, or drinking too much alcohol. And finally, staying socially active. I'm Dr. Sanjay Gupta, helping you live a better life.
15: We're new. 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

friends. I am so excited for this week's theme. I found an old iPod that I had in a drawer in my office. Now, I don't know how old this thing is. It's not as old as the round scrub wheel, although I have one of those too. But I found this iPod. It's the old school charger, the little long one, and it fired up. And I was going through it, and I thought, man, I've always had great little music libraries and iPods and things. Anyway, I found this one playlist, and it just says Davey's Jams. That's it. That's all it says. It doesn't say Davey's R&B Jams, Davey's 80s Jams. It just says Davey's Jams. And I started going through it. There's about 52 songs on there. So I've got it random. I've got them on the wheel. I'm going to spin it, and we're going to sing it. This is from an old abandoned iPod that I had in a drawer. It's called Davey's Jams, and it's this week's theme for 60-second karaoke. Here we go. I'll show you what kind of taste I have in music from... Oh, yeah, listen. I don't care how many times you've heard this song. Should I've seen by the... If you know it, sing it with me, Fresno

my favorite part. Yes, REO Speedwagon. I'm all hoarse, singing that like I knew what I was doing, and I don't have allergies. Anyway, look, every weekday afternoon, 5:30, we sing out loud together. We call it 60-second karaoke, and we'll try it again tomorrow, friends, right here on Y101. Today's best music. Just when

giving you today's best music like that. Benson Boone, The Time of My Life. Somber right now on the way. I've got Gracie Abrams' latest, Hit the Wall. And of course, all of today's best music for you right here on Y101.

0: That was Gracie Abrams' Hit the Wall. It's Your Music Plus.
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9: 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That really works for me. I'm Dr. Sanjay Gupta, helping you live a better life.
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Don't forget, BC's Pizza is back for another sweet deal this Friday at 9 a.m. Two $25 gift certificates for just $25, right? 50 for the price of one. 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

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I encourage you to take care of each other. And then I tell you that, God bless you and I love your face. And I mean every word of that. So happy Monday.

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17: We've all been there, in a boring meeting, a long lecture, struggling to stay awake. 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Aside from the obvious, making sure you're getting enough sleep, there are a couple quick pick-me-ups that experts recommend before you take your seat. If you have time, you might try to squeeze in a quick nap, just a couple minutes even. That can increase your alertness. Or try to pop outside for a quick walk, get your blood and your hormones pumping, splash some cold water on your face, or grab a cup of coffee, obviously. If you're not a caffeine drinker, even just taking small sips of water throughout your meeting could be enough to keep you awake. Of course, you could also make a point to engage in the meeting. You're not likely to fall asleep while you're actually talking. I'm Dr. Sanjay Gupta, helping you live a better life.
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9: As a parent, when you send your kid off to school in the morning, you know that they're going to be learning, they're going to be spending time with their friends. 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Now, some kids will say they need their phones to help with schoolwork, but this study found that they were spending the vast majority of their screen time on TikTok,

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6: 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More of

shot to the top, I've been out of shape, taking out the box, I'm an astronaut. I blasted off the planet, rock that caused catastrophe, and it matters more because I had it. 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

0: Hey, it's 0600. What's the O stand for? 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
6: Those golfers are still in bed. I'll get on my...

Good morning. Happy Tuesday. It is 6:11, and let's get down like James Brown. Ha! Beautiful sunrise, right? Looks very like orange, yellowish, breaking through the clouds right now. Beautiful time. Outside the studio, talking about the weather now. It's 76 degrees, and if you're in Sanger, you're feeling 77 outside. Later today, all of us here in the valley will be feeling 103.

0: Tell Me Something Good on Y101, sponsored by Shaw's Home Comfort. A 73-year-old man named Dave Whitlow has spent the last 8 years volunteering as a cuddler in the NICU at a children's hospital over in Richmond, Virginia. Dave goes 2 days a week to comfort premature and critically ill babies. Before holding them, he learns about their condition from nurses, and he keeps a close eye on their monitors, treating every cuddle very carefully. He says the role is the best job he's ever had, and before returning each baby to their bed, he whispers the same message: grow strong, grow smart, grow kind.
1: I watch the monitors first to see whether positionally there's anything to do to improve, but he looks pretty good. His sats are at 100%. I don't bring my phone into the unit. I pretty much just want to be with them. I ask the nurse, tell me what this child is receiving, what kind of treatment, is there anything special I need to know about it? The support and spiritual needs of the family and the staff. And so it all kind of gets tied together here.
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3: Good morning. In Visalia right now, eastbound 137, just east of road 126, we've got an injury accident. Another one on Avenue 120 at road 144. And also in Pixley on State Route 65 at Avenue 95, another injury accident. Freeways up the speed limit on 41 and 99, 180 and 168.
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6: Starting the day with Y101, I will get you caught up right now with all the news stories that you need to know. Got the top ones. We'll talk about the weather. This is how we like to start the day. Just so that when we get into work, we're already on top of everything as if we were scanning the news all night and all overnight. I got you covered. Weather, we'll start here. Outside the Y101 studio, it's 76 degrees. Sun hiding behind the clouds now. In downtown Fresno, 77 degrees. 103 degrees will be the expected high. We do have somewhat of a cool down expected for tomorrow, mid to upper 90s outside of Tower District. It's also 76 degrees. Here at the start, these are the top news headlines now. A 50% tariff on a wide range of Canadian products will soon take effect. Items include hockey equipment, alcoholic beverages, and dairy items. The tariffs will begin August 19th, and according to the White House, the move responds to what it calls Canada's unreasonable, unequal, and discriminatory actions against U.S. goods. President Trump said Monday that Israeli Prime Minister Benjamin Netanyahu will not be arrested when he visits New York in September. Trump's statement countered Mayor Zoran Mamdani, who said he was considering an arrest. He added that Netanyahu belongs in The Hague, calling him a war criminal, charged with the International Criminal Court. The FDA says a lettuce sample from Taylor Farms that tested positive for cyclospora, the explosive diarrhea thing, was a false positive. However, their investigation still points to shredded iceberg lettuce from Taylor Farms, the location in central Mexico, to be linked. The company removed all iceberg lettuce from the region, citing links to one of the largest U.S. cyclosporiasis outbreaks in recent years.
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7: Got lots of accidents to report this morning. One of them is on Avenue 120 and Road 144. This is near Pixley. Another one in Visalia, 137 at Road 126. 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
14: Even for people who fall asleep easily, staying asleep can be difficult. You wake up, your mind starts to race, you can't turn those thoughts off. Sleep experts say there are a few things you can try. Cognitive shuffling. That's when you choose a random, impersonal, non-emotional word. Then for each letter of that word, think of as many words that begin with each letter as you can before moving on to the next one. It distracts your brain from stress. It also mimics the fragmented thought patterns that usually occur as you drift off to sleep. Sensory grounding is something else. That's when you work through things you can hear, feel, see, smell, or taste. That helps you to be in the moment instead of dwelling on the past or the future. Or just do a mental walkthrough of a place you know well. Familiar but neutral imagery that can calm the brain. I'm Dr. Sanjay Gupta, helping you live a better life.
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4: 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It's 6:38. Later today, we will heat up to about 103 degrees. Outside of the Y101 studio here in Fresno, that sun, it's hiding behind clouds, and yet it is really warm outside. Warmer than it was yesterday, 77 degrees outside the studio at Palm and Shaw. Highway City, what's up? Thank you for listening this morning. 76 degrees. Shout out to my friends working the gas stations this morning. High five. You know, if you're at the gas station and they're playing Y101, them's a good one. Get yourself a soda there because they clean stuff. I'm just saying, those are the good ones. Let me fill you in on the top pop news now. This is going to be a shocker for a lot of people. Disney releasing the official trailer for Avengers Doomsday, hitting theaters December 18th. Now, the film marks Robert Downey Jr.'s return to the MCU, not as Iron Man, but as the villainous Doctor Doom. Trailer, which debuted at CinemaCon in April, offers the first glimpse of Downey in Doom's iconic mask. Chris Evans also surprised audience by returning as Captain America, prompting Thor actor Chris Hemsworth to exclaim, "It's not possible!" So we have to see. How exactly are these people changing up? We'll find out in December. Kelly Clarkson is turning into a grandma early. And let me explain. You know how grandmas, or at least mine, I love them, would share things that were TMI. Like, TMI, grandma. Don't say that. It's embarrassing. Well, Kelly Clarkson did just that on stage, saying how she thought she had a cyclospora, explosive diarrhea. She said this on stage, telling the crowd that she had, let's just say, an emergency mid-show and had to go off stage to take care of the thing. Here she is. Before I explain any more and get myself into any trouble,
5: I don't know what's wrong with me. I don't know if I got that thing, you know, that people like eat lettuce. But last night during the show, I was like, oh my God. And I get back to my room and I have never been so happy there is not a man in the room.
4: TMI Kelly Clarkson. TikTok users praised her for being unfiltered, relatable, and just real. And I can appreciate that too. Jelly Roll, Bunny XO, the divorce just became a lot more intriguing because apparently daughter Bailey is holding the missing chapter as to the why. What exactly happened in the relationship? This is a question I think we've all been asking because they appeared so happy. Matter of fact, they still plan on having a child together. 18-year-old went off on TikTok defending both her dad and Bunny, insisting nobody cheated. Now, what she said was very expletive field. I will just say that she's telling the world they have absolutely no idea what happened and warned that everyone's view of the marriage, the divorce, basically the entire internet is going to crumble when she finally opens her mouth and discloses the information. Now, she makes it seem like what we all know and are speculating doesn't even scratch the surface of what's going on. Now, here's the thing. Okay, so you're saying that now you're teasing real information. Go ahead, disclose. You're saying you got something. Well, say something. But we're not getting it just yet.
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0: morning traffic.
1: Some breaking traffic. We got a wildfire going on. It is on eastbound 168 at McKinley, between McKinley and Shields. Lots of smoke, and Cal Fire is on the scene along with other people who are trying to help put that fire out as well. Rest of our freeways are up.
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0: Y101, good morning. AJ in the morning, outside, cloud cover, blocking the sun, and it's still hot. Still warm, 77 degrees. That's what it feels like outside the studio, and no wind at all now. Clovis, we're feeling the same. 77, 103 will be the high for us today. 7:06, and time for some good news. 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It's a story about a 73-year-old. He's a grandpa. His name is Dave. Dave does something really sweet 2 days out of the week. Volunteers his time at a children's hospital. He is a volunteer cuddler. What's a cuddler? Well, he'll go to the NICU at the children's hospital there in Richmond, Virginia, and he'll comfort premature and critically ill babies, offering love, offering, you know, just his time to be with these babies. Now, before he holds them, he learns about their condition from nurses, and he keeps a close eye on their monitors, treating every cuddle very carefully. He says the role is the best job he's ever had, and before returning each baby to their bed, he whispers the same message: grow strong, grow smart, grow kind.
1: I watch the monitors first to see whether positionally there's anything to do to improve, but he looks pretty good. His sats are at 100%. I don't bring my phone into the unit. I pretty much just want to be with them. I ask the nurse, tell me what this child is receiving, what kind of treatment, is there anything special I need to know about it? The support and spiritual needs of the family and the staff. And so it all kind of gets tied together here.
2: Tell me something good. Oh, my morning's going so much better now that I heard that. Tell me something good.
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4: Good morning. This report brought to you by the all-new North Park Mono Casino opening this fall. We have a problem with the cleanup from an earlier injury accident, Avenue 120 at Road 144. Also, they've got on Road 156 at Avenue 8 in Porterville, still some cars around there from an earlier car fire, but for the most part, things are pretty much cleared up. As far as 41 looks right now, it is moving along. We do have our first delay, and that's westbound 180 heading into 99. The rest of 99.
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11: A Better Life with Dr. Sanjay Gupta.
12: I read this interesting story the other day, which was written by a colleague of mine, about why so-called, quote, admin nights are the new book club for busy adults. Now, I learned this is a term coined by journalist Chris Collin, who wrote about this life hack in the Wall Street Journal. An admin night is when people come together for a night, a fun night, while holding one another accountable to an assignment. The ones usually considered back burner tasks, the ones that you've been putting off. The person you choose to do an admin night with matters a lot because that's your accountability partner. That's what one person told us. People love the social aspect because it can bring these boring tasks to light, make them feel more fun, and where you go matters as well. You need to have enough space and hopefully not too many distractions. And again, don't forget to leave some time for fun. I'm Dr. Sanjay Gupta, helping you live a better life.
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6: Good morning, Y101, AJ in the morning with the best part of the whole four-hour show. I'm on the air 6 to 10, but right now, this is the good one. This is the good part. Stupid news, bad decisions. That's what they're always about, right? Whether it's dumb criminals, people getting themselves into messes, what does it boil down to? A lot of times, it's bad decisions. What causes bad decisions? Alcohol, being intoxicated on something in some fashion, or desperation if you're a criminal trying to get away. Today's story, on the other hand, is a bad decision that was made. I don't know. Alcohol definitely could have played a factor in it, but we don't know. It was just a case of somebody who really liked their soda. After a World Cup watch party in Kansas City, a portable restroom worker found one of the porta potties locked. Knocking on the door, he says, "Hey, I gotta service this." And the guy inside said, "I'm not coming out." Well, that's a problem. So the porta potty worker flagged down a cop, and together they opened the door. To their surprise, the man that said, "I'm not coming out," wasn't there. How in the world did that happen? The guy that works for the porta potty place said he genuinely felt like he had just heard a ghost because there was zero people in that small porta potty. Then a head pops out of the toilet. The voice of the man that says, "I'm not coming out," he wasn't being rude. He was literally telling him, "I'm not coming out. I can't come out," is what he said. "I can't come." He really meant it. He was stuck. He had reportedly climbed into the tank to try to retrieve a Mountain Dew bottle that he had dropped the night before. The guy inside the toilet said he had been trapped there for 9 hours. How gross. Gross! Stuck in the porta potty. I'm not even going to go into all the different thoughts that run through my mind about his environment. He had been trapped there for 9 hours. He had to be trapped there for a few minutes longer, or hours, however long it took for the firefighters to arrive. Then for the firefighters to have to use a tool to cut the porta potty apart and pull him out. He declined medical treatment after he successfully got out of that ugliness and walked away after being hosed down. The company says that the blue chemical that's inside the toilet, it's not toxic, but it can stain the skin for days. So somewhere in Kansas City, there may be a blue man walking around who risked everything for a Mountain Dew.
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8: Well, good morning. Things are looking pretty good on the freeways, 41 especially. There is only a little bit of delay, and that's in Madera on Avenue 12. But the rest of 41, as you're heading into Fresno, it looks really, really good. 99, we do not have any reports of any accidents. And the delay on westbound 180 into 99 has since disappeared. So things...
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7: A Better Life with Dr. Sanjay Gupta.
8: I read this interesting story the other day, which was written by a colleague of mine, about why so-called, quote, admin nights are the new book club for busy adults. Now, I learned this is a term coined by journalist Chris Collin, who wrote about this life hack in the Wall Street Journal. An admin night is when people come together for a night, a fun night, while holding one another accountable to an assignment. The ones usually considered back burner tasks, the ones that you've been putting off. The person you choose to do an admin night with matters a lot, because that's your accountability partner. That's what one person told us. People love the social aspect because it can bring these boring tasks to light, make them feel more fun, and where you go matters as well. You need to have enough space and hopefully not too many distractions. And again, don't forget to leave some time for fun. I'm Dr. Sanjay Gupta, helping you live a better life.
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4: Good morning, 734, 78 degrees outside Carruthers right now. Good morning. The same outside the Y101 studio, 78. Later today, we will climb up to about 103. It's going to be hot. Let's go ahead and get you up to speed with the pop news headlines. You're going to be shocked to hear. Disney releasing the official trailer for the Avengers Doomsday, arriving in theaters December the 18th. The movie will have Robert Downey Jr. coming back, not as Iron Man though, as the villainous Dr. Doom. Trailer debuted at CinemaCon in April, offers the first glimpse of Downey's Doom's iconic mask. Chris Evans also surprised audiences by returning as Captain America, prompting the Thor actor Chris Hemsworth to exclaim, "It's not possible." December 18th, we'll see it. Kelly Clarkson turned a personal health scare into something funny at a Las Vegas concert Saturday. She shared that she had suspected that she ate some lettuce and contracted cyclospora, the explosive diarrhea. She says, "I don't know if I've got that thing where people eat lettuce," and shared that about mid-show she had a bathroom emergency and compared it to the infamous food poisoning scene from Bridesmaids, but said hers was way worse.
5: "I don't know what's wrong with me. I don't know if I got that thing, you know, that people like eat lettuce. But last night during the show, I was like, oh my God. And I get back to my room and I have never been so happy there is not a man in the room."
4: TMI, Kelly Clarkson, Jelly Roll, Bunny XO, the divorce that was finalized. We thought everything was done. Well, not so much. His daughter went on TikTok and had an expletive-filled rant. People are speculating, of course. We all are. What exactly happened? It looks so happy from the outside. They still are going to have a child together. What's going on? Well, Bailey, the daughter, wasn't happy about people talking and told everybody to just stop. She said a bunch of bad words, but said that nobody cheated and said that we all have absolutely no idea what really happened, and warned that everybody's view of the marriage, the divorce, and basically the entire internet is going to crumble, she says, when she finally opens her mouth and shares the real reason. She made it sound like there is something big and she holds the answer. Well, here's the thing. When you say something like that, we're all listening. So why don't you go ahead and say it? Which she didn't.
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0: Y101, good morning. It's going to be a good Tuesday. You want to know how I know? Because today is National Junk Food Day.
1: 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Food. If you're going to eat, why not try food?
0: Not lying. Every day is like National something or another day, like National Scratch Your Eyebrow Day. I don't know. But today is a good one. National Junk Food Day. I think we ought to go out and buy a bunch of junk food. Matter of fact, I need to do this. It's not like I want to do this. I have to do this. On Facebook, I had gone off on a rant. As you know, I am very passionate about food. I love food. And there's, you know how like the chips? Well, chips are expensive. That's one thing, but this is a completely different. Let me not get off topic. Chips are doing the naked thing where they're eliminating the artificial dyes. I went on a rant that I tried Doritos, like regular nacho cheese Doritos and Flamin' Hot Cheetos, naked versions. And I have come to find that by removing the artificial dyes, you also removed the signature flavor of each of those chips. That you're marketing it as Flamin' Hot or Nacho Cheese Doritos, but without the color, the flavor's gone. And I'm not saying like I see color, so therefore I taste what it should taste like. No, literally, it tastes plain. Like they completely omitted any of the flavor along with the dye. I don't understand. And somebody said that, I tasted it. It tastes the same to me. So that makes me feel like I need to buy one regular version. Then I still have the naked ones because I don't like them. And then do a blind taste test. And I need another snack to like clean the palate in between. So I got to get myself some beef jerky. I also have to go get myself a 32-ounce Pepsi because that goes well with all of it. So there you go. And today's the perfect day to do this. If you want to join in and participate. Yeah, let's do it. And then you can get in on the conversation too. AJ in the morning, Facebook. But yeah, today's going to be the day that we do some testing and we see what's what. 7:50. Good morning.
1: Now, the Y101 morning traffic update.
2: Good morning. You know, we're pretty lucky as far as the commute goes this morning. There really is not been a lot of major problems. Things on 41 are a little slow at Avenue 12 in Madera, but the rest of 41 is looking really good. Both directions up to the speed limit. Yeah, there's a lot of cars, but they're moving. Same thing can be said for 99. And there's a little slowdown westbound 180 heading into northbound 41, but it's really minor. So enjoy it. I'm Greg Lane. That's traffic.
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0: It is 8:11. Good morning. I am AJ in the morning. 80 degrees right now outside of Sanger. 79 outside the Y101 studio. Later today, the valley will heat up. They're expecting it to get about 103 degrees. Tomorrow should be a little cooler, though. 78 outside Clovis as well. Thank you for listening in Clovis. Tell me something good. 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A 73-year-old man named Dave spends a lot of time at a children's hospital. He's a grandfather at 73, and he knows a thing or two about babies. He spent 8 years volunteering as a cuddler in the NICU at a children's hospital of Richmond in Virginia. Dave will go 2 days out of the week to comfort premature and critically ill babies before holding them. He'll ask nurses about the baby's condition and keeping a close eye on the monitors, making sure everything's okay with the baby, treating every cuddle very carefully. And he says that role of his, because he's been doing it for the last 8 years, it's so important to him. Before he leaves, he returns the baby to their bed and whispers the same message every time. Grow strong, grow smart, grow kind.
1: I watch the monitors first to see whether positionally there's anything to do to improve, but he looks pretty good. His sats are at 100%. I don't bring my phone into the unit. I pretty much just want to be with them. I ask the nurse, tell me what this child is receiving, what kind of treatment, is there anything special I need to know about it? The support and spiritual needs of the family and the staff. And so it all kind of gets tied together here.
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3: Well, good morning. This report once again brought to you by the all-new North Fork Mono Casino opening this fall. Right now, we've got a problem up near Coarse Gold, Road 200 and Road 222. Non-injury accident being reported there. In Fresno, westbound 180 and 41, there's a hazard with some debris that is dropped in the number 2 lane, causing some issues there. And we have some issues on... And we also have some issues with some slowdown on 99. It's just not a lot of heavy stop-and-go traffic. It's just once you get to Olive, it starts to slow down heading in.
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6: 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Our weather going to heat up today. It's going to be hot and supposed to be sunny, but the sun only showed up, no lie, when it first came up. And then it hid behind clouds for the rest of the time. And yet still, although we haven't seen it directly, it has been warming us up since. Outside the studio right now, it is currently 79 degrees. 80 degrees now, it just changed. In downtown Fresno, we are looking at the same, 80 degrees. Let's go ahead and get you started with the top news headlines, the ones that everyone will be talking about today. I'll get you all caught up real quick. 50% tariff. They are going to be put on a bunch of Canadian products. Items will include hockey equipment, alcohol beverage, and dairy items as well. The tariffs will begin August the 19th, according to the White House. This is because what they call Canada's unreasonable, unequal, and discriminatory actions against U.S. goods. President Trump said Monday that Israeli Prime Minister Benjamin Netanyahu will not be arrested when he visits New York in September. His statement countered Mayor Zoran Mamdani, who said that he was considering an arrest. He added that Netanyahu belongs in The Hague, calling him a war criminal charged by the International Criminal Court. The FDA says a lettuce sample from Taylor Farms that tested positive for cyclospora was a false positive. However, the investigation still points to shredded iceberg lettuce from Taylor Farms located in central Mexico. The company removed all iceberg lettuce from the region, citing links to one of the largest U.S. cyclosporiasis outbreaks. This is, of course, the explosive diarrhea outbreaks in recent years.
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7: Well, good morning. Things are getting busy in not a good way. Northbound 41 in McKinley, for example, by the off-ramp, got a crash there. And westbound 180 at 41, that interchange is being slowed by some debris in the number 2 lane. Also, there's a hit and run on East Adams and southbound 41 is in the northeast corner of that interchange.
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9: What are the chances you are listening to this while drinking a nice hot cup of coffee? If so, don't let me stop you. For years, we've been reporting on the health benefits of coffee, and that's not going to stop today. A new study, this one out of Harvard School of Public Health, found that coffee and tea could help lower your risk of developing dementia. People who enjoyed 1 to 3 caffeinated cups a day saw the biggest impact. In addition to the caffeine, coffee contains hundreds of bioactive compounds that can influence inflammation, glucose metabolism, vascular function, and oxidative stress. It's also possible coffee drinkers might be doing other things that keep them healthy. Eating a more balanced diet, getting plenty of exercise, sleep, not smoking, or drinking too much alcohol. And finally, staying socially active. I'm Dr. Sanjay Gupta, helping you live a better life.
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6: Y101, good morning. It's 8:40. 103 degrees will be the expected high for the valley today. Outside of the Y101 studio, it's 81. Highway City, thank you for listening. 81 degrees. So our stupid news, this has to be one of the worst retrieval decisions ever made. After a World Cup watch party in Kansas City, a portable restroom worker found one of the porta-potties that he had to service locked. So he knocks on it, says, hey, I gotta get in there, man. I gotta do some things to freshen it up. And the guy says that he couldn't reach the door. He can't come out. Thinking the guy's just going to be a pain, he flagged down a cop, and together they opened the door. To their surprise, there was nobody standing there. Who in the world says that they can't come out because they can't reach the door? The guy genuinely thought, the worker thought that he talked to a ghost because there was nobody there. And then all of a sudden, a head pops out of the toilet. Head. Yeah. What in the world? Why are you inside of the toilet? How long have you been in that toilet? He said that he had climbed in to retrieve a Mountain Dew bottle that he had accidentally dropped the night before. The man inside said that he had been trapped for 9 hours in... Ugh. Firefighters, they had to be called out because he wasn't... Even if you were to pull him out... It would have been very difficult. So they had to cut the porta potty and then make a hole wide enough that they can be able to pull him out. After he successfully got out of the porta potty, he declined medical treatment and walked away after being hosed down. The company says that the blue chemical that are typically inside of porta potties, it's not toxic, so it's not going to be poisonous to him, but it will stain the skin for days. So somewhere in Kansas City, there may be a blue man who's got a story to tell. He risked everything for a Mountain Dew.
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14: Back in 2019, I made a documentary for HBO called One Nation Under Stress. And what was true then is still true now. Money and financial problems are consistently ranked as the number one cause of stress in the United States. And a brand new study out of the Mayo Clinic found that worrying about money may age the heart even faster than traditional risk factors. Unlike an acute stressor, such as a short-term work deadline or a brief illness, financial strain is often chronic and ongoing. And because money affects so many aspects of daily life, financial stress can be difficult to escape. Even so, financial stress does not mean you're doomed, just means you need to double down on the things you know are good for heart health: diet, exercise, sleep, and of course, not smoking. I'm Dr. Sanjay Gupta, helping you live a better life.
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5: So Robert Downey Jr. returns to Marvel as a different character than what we know him as. Kelly Clarkson shares some TMI stuff. And Jelly Roll's daughter says that her dad's relationship is nothing what anybody thinks it is. The pop news is on Y101, 852 with AJ in the morning. I'll get you up to speed with these stories. 103 will be the high for us. Tuesday's going to be hot. 78 outside the studio. Dinuba, good morning. We're looking at 83. Let's go ahead and find out. So Disney releasing the official trailer for Avengers Doomsday, coming out December 18th. This is going to be Robert Downey Jr.'s return to the MCU. Not as Iron Man, but as the villainous Dr. Doom. This premiered at CinemaCon back in April. And everyone is just really excited to see how this is going to unfold itself. Chris Evans also surprised audiences by returning as Captain America, prompting Thor actor Chris Hemsworth to exclaim, "It's not possible!" Kelly Clarkson turned a personal health scare into something funny for everybody to laugh at a concert Saturday in Vegas. She shared that during the middle of a concert, she had to run off stage to use the bathroom, thinking that she contracted cyclospora, explosive diarrhea. She says, you know the scene from Bridesmaids? That has nothing on what happened to me.
6: I don't know what's wrong with me. I don't know if I got that thing, you know, that people like eat lettuce. But last night during the show, I was like, oh my God. And I get back to my room and I have never been so happy there is not a man in the room.
5: TMI, Kelly Clarkson. Now I'll never be able to see you the same way. I'm going to picture you as, what's her name? Melissa McCarthy. TikTok users are praising her for being unfiltered. Jelly Roll and Bunny XO's divorce is becoming more intriguing because his daughter Bailey went on TikTok and had an expletive, exclamation mark, bold, copy, pasted, all kinds. A bunch of bad words were being said by the 18-year-old who defended both her dad and Bunny, insisting that nobody cheated and everybody has the wrong idea, saying that our point of view of the marriage, the divorce, basically the entire thing, we're all going to crumble because when she finally opens her mouth, we'll know the truth. Like she has the missing key to the puzzle that how did this marriage that appeared so happy on the outside end in divorce? What I am really upset about is you can't just leave us hanging like that. If, okay, you're using all these expletives as a show of the dynamic. There is such an extreme untruth that we all believe, and you have the truth. So why not go ahead and say your truth? I'm just saying, if you have the missing part, why not share to the audience that you've already captured our attention over?
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8: This report is brought to you by the all-new North Fork Mono Casino opening this fall. East Adams is at southbound 41. Northeast corner is where we got a hit-and-run non-injury accident. Still dealing in course gold with a non-injury accident, road 200 at road 222. As far as the freeways go, things have improved a great deal. We still got a little bit of backup on westbound 180 into 99, but all in all, things look good. 99 in both directions.
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1: As a parent, when you send your kid off to school in the morning, you know that they're going to be learning, they're going to be spending time with their friends. But new study out of UCSF found adolescents are spending an average of 70 minutes of their school day on their phones. Now, some kids will say they need their phones to help with schoolwork, but this study found that they were spending the vast majority of their screen time on TikTok, Instagram, and Snapchat. Not really apps that you're going to be turning to for homework help. Now, the study's lead author said, "Don't blame kids for using their phones at school. Teach them how to resist them. Focus on what they'd get by putting them aside rather than what you're taking away. Explain how phones could hurt their academic performance, and also remind them of this. Nothing takes the place of real face-to-face friendships." I'm Dr. Sanjay Gupta, helping you live a better life.
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That is the new one from the Backstreet Boys. It's called Bottle Up, and it's on Y101. 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

and Midnight Sun on Y101. I am Kelly, and I'm still scared to eat salads. I feel like there's a lot of conflicting information out there on where we're supposed to worry, where we're not, what we can eat, what we can't eat, without it being a gamble. And I'm just not a gambling person, so I guess I'll just stick with the deep-fried foods.

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loved the World Cup halftime show. I loved Justin Bieber singing his Everything Hallelujah. I loved it all. I wish we could do it every year, but then it wouldn't be as special. I get it. 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

Y101, I'm looking at my weather app, and yeah, we got triple digits today, but now it's saying only a high of 98 tomorrow and on Thursday. Something to look forward to if it's right. Here's Livvy Rodrigo.

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house where that man could sing the phone book, and I would be mesmerized. Teddy Swims right there, his latest Mr. Know-It-All on Y101 with Dua Lipa.

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1: 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She couldn't get it fixed. So luckily she had a Baltimore Ravens jersey nearby. Fit her perfectly. She put it on, finished out her set. Just when

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That's up to you. 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You can either look busy, be like, hold on, I got to finish this really important thing. What is it? 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

0: Y101, this was fun, and I would love to hang out again with you tomorrow. Davey D is up next. He's going to help you wrap up your Tuesday with more of today's best music.
1: I'm going on during this time. I feel there's no one to save me. This all or nothing really got away. You're driving me crazy.

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2: 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Our colors will fade eventually, so if our time is running out, day after day, we'll make the mundane a masterpiece. Oh my, my, oh my, my love, I take one look at you, you're taking me out.

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A Fresno summer must-have. 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Y101. Made a-

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So every day at 4:15, I count down the three things that make you happy. And I believe that little things matter. It's the small stuff that we overlook sometimes in our life. And I've got that list in just a few minutes right here on Y101. Don't miss it.

That is the latest from Benson Boone, The Time of My Life. And right after Jelly Roll, Lainey Wilson, I've got today's list of three things that'll make you happy, friends. Just reminding you that small stuff, the little things, happiness is always hiding right there in plain sight. And I've got that.

0: Let's give it to him, sweetheart.
1: It's now time for the doing things that make you happy.
0: This is based on healthier choices. I'm not saying you have to stop eating chocolate cake. I'm just saying every once in a while, there's things that you can find pleasure in and just be a little bit healthier. Like number one, tough to do, but choosing water and not soda at dinner. My family and I have really started to hold each other accountable. Some of us like it with lemon, some of us don't. But I have a water, I have a water. And if someone even thinks about saying, I have a Dr. Pepper. No, they'll have water, right? That's what we have to do in our family. So anyway, choosing water over soda for dinner. Again, three things that make you happy. Healthy addition, if you will. Number one. Number two, my kids call it brown bread. But really, it's just wheat or multi-grain type bread, right? Even my granddaughter, she says, Pop, will you make me they call them poo jellies, not peanut butter and jelly. They call them poo jellies at our house. And she says, Pop, will you make me a poo jelly, but don't use the brown bread? Yes. Anyway, I like it. So the brown bread, a multi-grain bread, right? And number three, and finally on today's list, the three things that'll make you happy. No fries. Let me explain. Normally, we call it dad tax in our house. If I go and get food, and I don't care where it is, if they've got French fries in the bag, In-N-Out, McDonald's, this is not a French fry debate, right? Whatever you like, you like. But normally, I would take a couple on the way home. I don't do that anymore. Yeah, I don't even order French fries if it's because I love them so much. My favorite fries are Wingstop. Now that's debatable. I know you might not agree, and I think McDonald's come in next. So look, healthier habits are always good. And there you go. It's the little things, the three things on Y101.
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3: 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I think feels to me like an evolution, but not like an aggressive, you know, left turn. I feel like the process of making this album was a very connected one for me and for my collaborators. So I think that there's maybe a degree of patience to this record that I don't necessarily feel I hear in the same way in my previous ones.

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